That's because when these women marry these men, they have a tendency to take advantage of them. They forget about all the sweet things they say to get them, that they have to keep on saying them to keep them.

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Tick on clock. Listen to the clock on the wall. Hey, hey. Oh, forget about the clock on the wall.

Hey, hey, hey. 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

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He watches me break my back. I'm a slow learner, but I'm getting the hang of it. He's only just 16.

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Absolutely soaked, dripping head to toe in Prada Sport. Yeah, you could call me a small business owner, living in America while trapped in the body of an operatic diva. I'm such a soprano.

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Yeah, the hobo low. 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

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Yeah, your hobo low. Yeah, the hobo low.

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1: Took a night shift down at the fireworks factory. Fell in love right away with the girl working next to me. Yeah, I would sleep all day in my van in the pecan grove. Until I woke up all alone today by the side of the road. Now I'm climbing Faith Mountain with a broken back. I got my job at the fireworks factory. Found the letter in the mud that she said would half explain. But the words got washed away in the pouring rain. Now I'm climbing Faith Mountain with a broken back. Walk 5 miles down the road to the filling station. Got a cloud hanging over my head like a shroud of desolation. Feel them hexes and sexual psycho complexes from my past. Coming back with the terrible vineyards in search of my sorry ass.

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He'll end up in the back of an ambulance with the mic stand rammed up his ass twice over, all cause he couldn't ignore the flag and be polite. Show some respect and listen to my advice, cause if you don't challenge me on anything, you'll find I'm actually very nice. Are you listening?

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1: From the back of my container, I couldn't see clearly. But now I see all your violence incarcerated by your TV. 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Man crystallized in concrete block. No sign of identity, timetable, rules, guides, and dogmatic lives. 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

got to the party of special things to do. It wasn't hard to find Elixir Sue. 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
1: From the back of my container, I couldn't see clearly. But now I see all your violence incarcerated by your TV. There's no place for humanity here. Man crystallized in concrete block. No sign of identity.

to the party of special things to do. 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She turned her head, you know what I mean? 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I met them all at the party of special things to do.